you must appreciate, I originate. You must appreciate, I originate. You must appreciate, I originate. You must appreciate, I originate. You must appreciate, I originate.

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Take a stand. Save ourselves. 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

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But

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1: 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Chasing they mind, fighting time till the darkest light shines. I fucking like it's raw. 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I remember where I'm from. 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

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It goes like this. Oh, Lord, won't you buy me a Mercedes Benz? My friends all drive Porsches. I must make amends. Worked hard all my lifetime. No help from my friends. So, oh, Lord, won't you buy me a Mercedes Benz? Oh, Lord, won't you buy me a color TV? Dialing $4 is trying to find me. I wait for delivery each day until 3. So, oh Lord, won't you buy me a color TV? Oh Lord, won't you buy me a night on the town? I'm counting on you, Lord. Please don't let me down. Prove that you love me and buy the next round. Oh, Lord, won't you buy me a night on the town? Everybody, oh, Lord, won't you buy me a Mercedes Benz? My friends all drive Porsches. I must make amends. Worked hard all my lifetime. No help from my friends. 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That's it.

professionally, I know there's something waiting for me on that other side. I'm going to try it. And I can always come back. But really, there was no coming back. 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And love is, it's like, it is a real feeling and everything, but a relationship is more than that. It's like, you have to say, I'm done with chasing all these other projects.

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0: victory.
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My name is Lord Shorty, and my band is the Vibrations International. We want to introduce you to a brand new musical song called Soca, the soul of Calypso. This is of our own creation, and I hope you like it. I want to show you how it is all structured. It begins from the bass drum, and I call on my drummer, Paul Rouse, to get in there with that heavy sound. And then I say, Paul, put your hats on, and this is what happens. Oh, yes, that's good, that's good. And Paul, take a side. Let's build the song. Oh, yeah. Good song. And then I call on my percussion player, Timothy Watkins and Anthony Charles on the congas to fit in.

Listen, we need some voices. Girls, sing after me, sing after me. Yeah, yeah, yeah, yeah, yeah, yeah, yeah. The voices of Phyllis Joseph, Gail McQueen, and Joy Eccles.

0: should learn from a fool, not to become a fool. 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
1: I always wanted to be seen in the spotlight, and I forget it.
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1: Damn right. 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
1: Where I was just a child in school, I asked my teacher, what should I try?
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1: Should I paint pictures? Should I sing songs? 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
3: A record of the delightful piece they're going to play this evening.

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0: 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What did you expect to find? What did you expect?
1: Who's going to be our future?
2: It's your responsibility to do something about it.
3: Well, I have the key in my hand. All I have to find is the lock.
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5: Yeah, man, it's all about and coming to the world and I come for telling nations them set. Yeah, some people taking this morality as a formality, but the reality is the one, the subnormality to become a locality. Filling our head with fallacy and have we worshiping vanity, but it's just a calamity. So when we ask them, say,

hits, it gets deep, and the process repeats. And in the conclusion, I conjure up an elemental called confusion.